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An 80s, 90s, and 2000s omelet. You want some? 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

0: Good morning. Dealing with overnight road work on your eastbound 401 drive in the express at Mississauga Road, a couple left lanes are blocked. The East 401 collector to express transfer approaching Mavis is shut down with road work, and East 401 express at Mavis has the right lane blocked. Good news though, westbound 401 express past Mavis, we had a crash clear, and further west 401 past Guelph Line, we have road work blocking a couple right lanes. When kids play, they win. 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I'm Alexis Feiger. The CJOY Traffic Watch continues.
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0: From the National Newsroom of the Canadian Press, I'm Hannah Stolz. Powerful earthquakes that struck Venezuela in quick succession last night killed at least 32 people and injured 700 others. ABC's Sophie Flay has more.
1: Concern about aftershocks after two powerful earthquakes rocked Venezuela, hitting less than a minute apart. The first, a 7.2 magnitude quake. Then, 39 seconds later, and just miles away, a 7.5 quake. People fleeing into the streets of Caracas, buildings swaying, smoke plumes rising from the city.
0: The casualty figures released earlier this morning excluded the state of La Guaira, which Venezuela's acting president describes as the area hardest hit. A gun control group is repeating calls to end sales of SKS rifles after the Montreal shooting. Police have not identified the gun used to kill a Montreal police officer and civilian bystander, but images online appear to show an SKS at the scene. Ottawa says it's carrying out a broad review of Canada's firearms classification regime, but will consult with Indigenous communities that commonly use the SKS rifle to hunt for food. A new report says wait times at emergency departments across the country are made longer by lack of available spots in long-term care facilities and home care programs.
2: The report by the Canadian Institute for Health Information says patients who could be discharged to rehab centers, long-term care homes, or home care end up waiting an average of 24 days in hospital inpatient units. The trickle-down effect means other patients who need to be admitted to the hospital are stuck waiting in the emergency department for a bed to become available. Half of admitted patients had waited in the ER for more than 16 hours. 8% of patients admitted to hospital became alternate level of care, meaning they no longer required acute care but couldn't be discharged because there was no appropriate follow-up care ready for them. Karen Rebo, The Canadian Press.
0: News and cultural industry groups are calling on Ottawa to take a stand on how AI systems use copyrighted content. They want the government to state it will not introduce an exemption to the law allowing the use of copyrighted content to train AI systems. Ottawa released a national AI strategy earlier this month, but it didn't address the issue. The Canadian dollar has steadily fallen over the past several weeks to trade around 70 cents US, down about 4 cents since May. Sarah Ying of CIBC Capital Markets says a slow Canadian economy against a stronger US economy is what's weighing on the loonie.
3: The Canadian economy is doing better. There's green shoots here, but it's not enough to become visible in a world where there's a lot of economic tailwinds going for the U.S. side.
0: Ying expects the loonie to continue to weaken over the next couple of months before it finally starts recovering. This is the Canadian Press. In sports, South Africa is Canada's surprise opponent for a World Cup knockout stage match Sunday in Los Angeles. South Africa upset South Korea 1-0 to finish second in Group A behind Mexico. Canada ranks second in Group B behind Switzerland after a 2-1 loss to the Swiss in Vancouver. Both Canada and South Africa reached the knockout round for the first time. The Edmonton Elks aim to start a CFL season with 3 straight wins for the first time since 2017, when they visit the Winnipeg Blue Bombers tonight. The Blue Bombers have a win and a loss in the West Division. The Toronto Blue Jays send right-handed pitcher Kevin Gausman to the mound today to kick off a 4-game homestand against the Texas Rangers. The Rangers are 2.5 games back of Seattle, leading the American League West. The Blue Jays are 9.5 back of the New York Yankees atop the AL East. And the Toronto Tempo host the Los Angeles Sparks, wanting to improve on their 4-3 record at home in the WNBA team's first season in the league. From the Canadian Press, I'm Hannah Stolz.
4: Hey, you, singing out loud in the car.
5: I'm a genie.
0: ...of the New York Yankees atop the AL East. And the Toronto Tempo host the Los Angeles Sparks, wanting to improve on their 4-3 record at home in the WNBA team's first season in the league. From the Canadian Press, I'm Hannah Stolz.
4: Hey, you, singing out loud in the car.

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0: Heads up, we're dealing with a few issues on the drive. Eastbound Highway 7 at Shawn's, we have a collision reported causing volume. And on Highway 6 North, north of the 401, problems reported there as well. No delay. Eastbound 401 Express at Mavis, we have road work, right lane blocked, causing a delay from past Mississauga Road. Westbound 401, good news in the express past Mavis, problems there all cleared. Further west 401 past Guelph Line, road work and two right lanes. When kids play, they win. 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I'm Alexis Feiger. The CJOY Traffic Watch continues.
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0: Heads up, in town through Cambridge, we have a collision reported on Park Hill between Water and Ainslie. Not too much of a delay. And on Highway 6 North, north of the 401, still have an issue reported through the stretch as well. Again, there's no volume. Good news, eastbound Highway 7 at Shaw's, it looks like issues we had reported through that stretch have been cleared. And eastbound 401, still dealing with roadwork in the express at Mavis, causing a delay. On the westbound 401, roadwork we had past Guelph Line looks to be clearing. The volume has eased. When kids play, they win. 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I'm Alexis Feiger. The CJOY Traffic Watch continues.
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0: It's 15 degrees at 7 o'clock. Good morning, I'm Scott Monick. Here's what's making news this hour. Venezuela is under a state of emergency after two powerful earthquakes struck within a minute of each other. Officials say the magnitude 7.2 and 7.5 quakes damaged buildings, disrupted services, and forced people into the streets across several regions. ABC Sophie Flay reports.
1: Crowds gathering around collapsed buildings, told to keep silent, as first responders yelled out to people buried in the rubble. Victims pulled from beneath buildings. Officials warning the casualties could be high. Part of the Caracas airport collapsing in a cloud of dust. People still inside. The quakes are the largest to hit Venezuela in more than a century. The last 24 hours have seen smaller earthquakes from Japan to the U.S.
0: The tremors were felt across much of the region, prompting offers of assistance from countries throughout the Americas. Authorities say one of the suspects in the massive gold and cash heist from Toronto's Pearson Airport has been sentenced to 13 years after trying to smuggle handguns into Canada. Police have said the stolen cargo shipment contained 400 kilograms of gold and about $2.5 million in foreign currency. The 27-year-old from Ontario was arrested last year with 65 handguns in his rental vehicle. He pleaded guilty last year to conspiring to traffic firearms, and it's unknown whether he will be extradited to Canada to face charges. And a new report says wait times at emergency departments across the country are made longer by the lack of available spots in long-term care facilities and home care programs.
2: The report by the Canadian Institute for Health Information says patients who could be discharged to rehab centers, long-term care homes, or home care end up waiting an average of 24 days in hospital inpatient units. The trickle-down effect means other patients who need to be admitted to the hospital are stuck waiting in the emergency department for a bed to become available. Half of admitted patients had waited in the ER for more than 16 hours. 8% of patients admitted to hospital became alternate level of care, meaning they no longer required acute care but couldn't be discharged because there was no appropriate follow-up care ready for them. Karen Rebo, The Canadian Press.
0: In sports, South Africa is Canada's surprise opponent for a World Cup knockout stage match Sunday in Los Angeles. South Africa upset South Korea 1-0 to finish second in Group A behind Mexico. Mexico defeated Czechia 3-0 yesterday. Canada ranked second in Group B behind Switzerland after that 2-1 loss to the Swiss in Vancouver yesterday. Canadian coach Jesse Marsh says star back Alphonso Davies will be ready to play on Sunday. World Cup matches, meantime, continue in three groups with knockout stage qualification on the line. The U.S. and Germany are already through, with the Americans taking on eliminated Turkey. Ecuador, seeking its first goal of the tournament, faces the Germans. In other matches, it's Ivory Coast against Curacao. Tunisia takes on the Netherlands. Sweden takes on Japan. And Paraguay meets Australia. The Toronto Blue Jays dropped a second straight game to the Houston Astros, losing 3-1 at Rogers Centre last night. The Astros scored the tie-breaking run in the eighth inning on an error when pitcher Jeff Hoffman's pickoff attempt went wide of third base. The Jays open a series at home against the Texas Rangers starting tonight. Checking the forecast, cloudy skies with some showers this morning. There's also a risk of a thunderstorm late this morning and this afternoon with a high of 18 degrees. There's a chance for more scattered showers and thunderstorms this evening with a low of 18. Mainly cloudy on Friday with a high of 23 degrees and a mix of sun and cloud on your Saturday with a high of 24. Right now it's 15 degrees. I'm Scott Monick. 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

0: Heads up in town through Cambridge. Problems reported at the intersection of Park Hill Road East and Ainslie Street North, causing volume. On Highway 6 North, north of the 401, we still have an issue reported, not finding a delay. Eastbound on the 401, that is up to speed as you make your way through the region, still dealing with this road work in the express at Mavis, taking out the right lane, causing heavy delays on the approach. Westbound 401 past Guelph Line, road work's been cleared, no delay. When kids play, they win. 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I'm Alexis Feiger. The CJOY Traffic Watch continues.
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0: Heads up, problems on the drive through Cambridge on Shaun's Hill at the 401. We're dealing with a collision reported. Also have problems on Park Hill Road East at Ainslie Street North. Looking at your westbound side of the 401 through 6 North, I am finding volume, and eastbound 401, it is a bit slow approaching Highway 6 North as you continue eastbound, volume from Mississauga Road. 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I'm Alexis Feiger. The CJOY Traffic Watch continues.
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0: It's 15 degrees at 8 o'clock. Good morning, I'm Scott Monick. Here's what's making news this hour. Venezuela's acting president says powerful back-to-back earthquakes that struck have killed at least 164 people and injured at least 971 others. The 7.2 and 7.5 magnitude quakes were among the strongest to strike Venezuela in more than a century. The northern state of La Guaira is said to be the hardest hit. Areas were impacted as far as Brazil's Amazon, about 1,700 kilometers from Venezuela's capital, Caracas. Canada supporters say the men's soccer team still has plenty to be proud of despite its 2-1 loss to Switzerland at the World Cup in Vancouver yesterday. At the Toronto Fan Festival in Fort York, Pavan Sidhu says he has faith in the team.
1: Disappointing loss, but I feel like Canada still has a chance to move on. So we're still got our hopes up for the next round.
0: Canada finished in second place in Group B to advance to its first ever World Cup knockout round. Canada will next play the runner-up from Group A, South Africa, on Sunday in Los Angeles. Emergency room wait times are being driven up because of backlogs in long-term care, rehab centers, and home care. A new report by the Canadian Institute for Health Information says patients who could be discharged to alternative care end up spending an average of 24 days in hospital inpatient units. This means other patients who need to be admitted to hospital are stuck waiting in the ER for a bed to open up. Proposed fixes include making sure everyone has access to a primary care provider to deal with non-urgent issues and increasing long-term and home care services. And news and cultural industry groups want Ottawa to take a stand on how AI systems use copyrighted content, Diana Messina reports.
2: They want the government to state it will not introduce an exemption to the law allowing the use of copyrighted content to train AI platforms. The call comes after the Liberal government released its long-awaited national AI strategy earlier this month. Questions and lawsuits have swirled for years around AI systems' unauthorized use of copyrighted content. But Ottawa's strategy failed to address the issue. The CEO of News Media Canada says that's troubling to news publishers. Diana Messina, The Canadian Press.
0: In sports, South Africa is Canada's surprise opponent for a World Cup knockout stage match Sunday in Los Angeles. South Africa upset South Korea 1-0 to finish second in Group A behind Mexico. Mexico defeated Czechia 3-0 yesterday. Canada ranks second in Group B behind Switzerland after that 2-1 loss to the Swiss in Vancouver yesterday. Canadian coach Jesse Marsh says star back Alphonso Davies will be ready to play on Sunday. World Cup matches, meantime, continue in three groups with knockout stage qualification on the line. The U.S. and Germany are already through, with the Americans taking on eliminated Turkey. Ecuador, seeking its first goal of the tournament, faces the Germans. In other matches, it's Ivory Coast against Curaçao, Tunisia takes on the Netherlands, Sweden takes on Japan, and Paraguay meets Australia. The Toronto Blue Jays dropped a second straight game to the Houston Astros, losing 3-1 at Rogers Center last night. The Astros scored the tie-breaking run in the eighth inning on an error when pitcher Jeff Hoffman's pickoff attempt went wide of third base. The Jays open a series at home against the Texas Rangers starting tonight. Checking the forecast, cloudy skies with some showers this morning. There's also a risk of a thunderstorm late this morning and this afternoon with a high of 18 degrees. There's a chance for more scattered showers and thunderstorms this evening with a low of 18. Mainly cloudy on Friday with a high of 23 degrees and a mix of sun and cloud on your Saturday with a high of 24. Right now it's 15 degrees. I'm Scott Monick. 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

0: Well, heads up, we have problems through Cambridge. Ainslie Street South has been shut down between Simcoe Street and Park Hill Road for collision investigation. You're being asked to avoid the area. Now area highways, just dealing with the regular volume. Overall, it's not that bad. You're east for a one drive, seeing light volume as you approach Franklin, more volume from Guelph Line through Kelso, and slow into Mississauga from Mavis. Westbound for a one a bit slow approaching Town Line and light approaching King Highway 8. When kids play, they win. 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I'm Alexis Feiger. The CJOY Traffic Watch continues.
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0: Heads up, we're dealing with a closure in town through Cambridge on Ainslie Street between Simcoe and Park Hill. All lanes shut down. With a crash investigation, you're being asked to avoid the area. Now looking at northbound 85, just dealing with the regular volume from Ottawa on and off toward Lancaster. East on the 401, just has light volume through Kelso Conservation, light into Mississauga through here, Ontario. West 401 also has light volume through Kelso Conservation. When kids play, they win. 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I'm Alexis Feiger. The CJOY Traffic Watch continues.
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0: It's 15 degrees at 9 o'clock. Good morning, I'm Scott Monick. Here's what's making news this hour. Venezuela is under a state of emergency after two powerful earthquakes struck within a minute of each other. Officials say the magnitude 7.2 and 7.5 quakes damaged buildings, disrupted services, and forced people into the streets across several regions. ABC Sophie Flay reports.
1: Crowds gathering around collapsed buildings, told to keep silent, as first responders yelled out to people buried in the rubble. Victims pulled from beneath buildings. Officials warning the casualties could be high. Part of the Caracas airport collapsing in a cloud of dust. People still inside. The quakes are the largest to hit Venezuela in more than a century. The last 24 hours have seen smaller earthquakes from Japan to the U.S.
0: The tremors were felt across much of the region, prompting offers of assistance from countries throughout the Americas. Authorities say one of the suspects in the massive gold and cash heist from Toronto's Pearson Airport has been sentenced to 13 years after trying to smuggle handguns into Canada. Police have said the stolen cargo shipment contained 400 kilograms of gold and about $2.5 million in foreign currency. The 27-year-old from Ontario was arrested last year with 65 handguns in his rental vehicle. He pleaded guilty last year to conspiring to traffic firearms, and it's unknown whether he will be extradited to Canada to face charges. And a new report says wait times at emergency departments across the country are made longer by the lack of available spots in long-term care facilities and home care programs.
2: The report by the Canadian Institute for Health Information says patients who could be discharged to rehab centers, long-term care homes, or home care end up waiting an average of 24 days in hospital inpatient units. The trickle-down effect means other patients who need to be admitted to the hospital are stuck waiting in the emergency department for a bed to become available. Half of admitted patients had waited in the ER for more than 16 hours. 8% of patients admitted to hospital became alternate level of care, meaning they no longer required acute care but couldn't be discharged because there was no appropriate follow-up care ready for them. Karen Rebo, The Canadian Press.
0: Checking the forecast, cloudy skies with some showers this morning. There's also a risk of a thunderstorm late this morning and this afternoon with a high of 18 degrees. There's a chance for more scattered showers and thunderstorms this evening with a low of 18. Mainly cloudy on Friday with a high of 23 degrees and a mix of sun and cloud on your Saturday with a high of 24. Right now it's 15 degrees. I'm Scott Monick. 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

0: It's 15 degrees at 10 o'clock. Good morning, I'm Scott Monick. Here's what's making news this hour. Venezuela's acting president says powerful back-to-back earthquakes that struck have killed at least 164 people and injured at least 971 others. The 7.2 and 7.5 magnitude quakes were among the strongest to strike Venezuela in more than a century. The northern state of La Guaira is said to be the hardest hit. Areas were impacted as far as Brazil's Amazon, about 1,700 kilometers from Venezuela's capital, Caracas. Canada supporters say the men's soccer team still has plenty to be proud of despite its 2-1 loss to Switzerland at the World Cup in Vancouver yesterday. At the Toronto Fan Festival in Fort York, Pavan Sidhu says he has faith in the team.
1: Disappointing loss, but I feel fans, like Canada still has a chance to move on. So we're still got our hopes up for the next round.
0: Canada finished in second place in Group B to advance to its first ever World Cup knockout round. Canada will next play the runner-up from Group A, South Africa, on Sunday in Los Angeles. Emergency room wait times are being driven up because of backlogs in long-term care, rehab centers, and home care. A new report by the Canadian Institute for Health Information says patients who could be discharged to alternative care end up spending an average of 24 days in hospital inpatient units. This means other patients who need to be admitted to hospital are stuck waiting in the ER for a bed to open up. Proposed fixes include making sure everyone has access to a primary care provider to deal with non-urgent issues and increasing long-term and home care services. And news and cultural industry groups want Ottawa to take a stand on how AI systems use copyrighted content, Diana Messina reports.
2: They want the government to state it will not introduce an exemption to the law allowing the use of copyrighted content to train AI platforms. The call comes after the Liberal government released its long-awaited national AI strategy earlier this month. Questions and lawsuits have swirled for years around AI systems' unauthorized use of copyrighted content. But Ottawa's strategy failed to address the issue. The CEO of News Media Canada says that's troubling to news publishers. Diana Messina, The Canadian Press.
0: Checking the forecast, cloudy skies with some showers this morning. There's also a risk of a thunderstorm late this morning and this afternoon with a high of 18 degrees. There's a chance for more scattered showers and thunderstorms this evening with a low of 18. Mainly cloudy on Friday with a high of 23 degrees and a mix of sun and cloud on your Saturday with a high of 24. Right now it's 15 degrees. I'm Scott Monick. 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

That's Rush on CJOY. Good morning, everyone. Dan Allaire checking in for another day. Little system rolling through the area. We expect rain most of the day today, if not all day, and quite a bit of it, too. But the thing is, your Friday, your Saturday, and your Sunday look pretty good. So I'm okay with that. Here's Phil Collins in the air tonight on CJOY.

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At City Lauper and girls just want to have fun on CJOY. 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That story coming up next.

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0: Teen 60.

That's Billy Ocean on CJOY. We all know what the price at the pumps are, and sometimes thieves will siphon gas in order to circumvent that cost, and they'll just, you know, siphon it right out of your tank. Well, apparently would-be thieves went to a Love's truck stop south of the border, and they went to an RV. And they thought, well, this is going to have a lot of gas in it, right? It's a big RV. So they put the hose down the tanks to siphon the old gasoline, and, well, they made a mistake. They tapped into the waste holding tank. So when they started to suck on the tube to create the siphon, somebody got a mouthful of raw sewage. Gross. Police looking for the suspect still, but they said, you know, somebody would definitely need medical attention after getting yikes, that mouthful of whatever it was, thinking that they were going to spit out gas, but definitely a little shock to the old system for this would-be thief trying to siphon gas. I think they call that karma, but I call it gross.

0: It's 17 degrees at 11 o'clock. Good morning, I'm Mike Hodges. Here's what's making news this hour. Help from the United States is on the way to Venezuela following a pair of deadly earthquakes overnight. Secretary of State Marco Rubio says the White House is deploying search and rescue teams from Virginia and Los Angeles. Over 160 people have died and 1,000 have been injured after last night's 7.2 and 7.5 magnitude earthquakes were among the strongest to strike the country in over 100 years. Well, today is the last day of school for students in the Upper Grand and Wellington Catholic District School Boards. And just before the bell rings to wrap up another school year, OPP are reminding you to be aware of the changes in vehicle and pedestrian traffic. They ask pedestrians to watch for cars at every road and driveway and use crosswalks when they're available. Also, police are advising motorists to watch for pedestrians and do not drive distracted. Guelph City Council is requesting a policy review and data collection of Wellington County's overnight shelter services. Council unanimously approved the motion at Tuesday's meeting after it called on the county to review all service and entry processes for overnight shelter admittance after individuals were turned away from accessing emergency shelter services. Ward 1 Councillor Aaron Caton tabled the motion after last month's staff report noted City Hall's lobby would no longer operate as an overnight warming and cooling center.
1: And what we want is for people to be able to have a safe overnight place in a bed with access to services and trained staff nearby in case of issues and systems where they can eventually move on to more permanent housing.
0: The lobby was used as a warming and cooling center during the pandemic, after its overnight and weekend hours were extended, but Caton says occupants were using it as an overnight shelter. And the Canadian dollar has steadily fallen over the past several weeks as it finds itself caught between a weak domestic economy and strong demand for the U.S. dollar. Analysts with Corpay's currency research group say the U.S. dollar has been crushing all its global rivals as the AI boom stateside attracts more investment. Researcher Carl Shimada says other factors include companies turning in higher profits in the U.S. and the economy performing better than expected. And turning to your forecast, gray skies out there with some light showers. We could see thunder and lightning roll through later in the day, climbing to a high of 19. Possible thunderstorms into the evening before becoming foggy overnight, low of 14, and then partly sunny skies greet us tomorrow and a high of 23. Right now it's 17 degrees. I'm Mike Hodges. Your news next at noon on Guelph's News Leader 1460, CJOY.
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From the album Reckless, that's Bryan Adams in Heaven. It's Dan Allaire with you. We will get the rain today, all day, quite a bit of it, too. But this system rolls out in your Friday, Saturday, Sunday as the students begin their summer break. Will be pretty nice. So it's a nice start to the summer holiday season with school being out after today. Rick Springfield, Jesse's Girl on CJOY.

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That's the Eagles, and Take It Easy on CJOY. It's Dan Allaire with you. On the way, we've got some more great tunes from Eddie Money, Alanis, and this is Murray Head, One Night in Bangkok on CJOY.

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Any Money and Take Me Home Tonight on CJOY. Coming up before 12 o'clock. You ever go in the parking lot after you've done some shopping, some errands, and forget where you parked the car? Well, that story, more common than you think, but someone took it to the next level. I'll explain it coming up before 12 o'clock.

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1: 1460

That's the Bee Gees and Staying Alive. I'm grooving here in studio. Hopefully you're grooving wherever you are, too. This happens to me now and then. You go back into the parking lot after either being gone from the car for a while, running errands, or at an event, and you kind of forget where you parked the car. It takes you a minute just to find it. It happens to everybody, I hope. It happens to me. So I kind of get this guy, but he went to work, came out of work, car was gone. Called the cops, said his car was stolen. And so the cops came because this guy parked in the same spot every day. And the officers were like, you sure you didn't drive? Like, you're sure? Like, and you know, the guy was like, dude, I would know that. I parked the car here every day. My car was stolen. And then it didn't take long when the officers located the car in an employee parking lot just not far away from where they were, taking notes about his car being stolen. And after showing the man his own car, it clicked. His regular routine got disrupted, and somehow he forgot that there was no space in his regular spot, so he just had to make a quick decision and get to work. Somehow, completely blanked on it. And to the point where he had the cops and he was convinced someone took his car, but it was just in another area in a different employee parking. So the next time you walk out of whatever store and you forget for a brief moment where you parked your car, if you haven't called the cops to help you find it, you're still doing pretty good.

partying like it's 1999 forever. These are Guelph's greatest hits. 1460 CJOY.

0: It's 18 degrees at 12 o'clock. Good afternoon. I'm Mike Hodges. Here's what's making news this hour. Rescue crews are scrambling to find those who have been trapped in debris after two earthquakes hit areas of Venezuela. At least 164 people have died and close to 1,000 have been injured. Jason Wang is an American tourist who just got on a cable car when the quake hit. He tells ABC News he was able to take cover and get back to his hotel.
1: All the locals were just so kind, offering, you know, to help us. And also I saw some people like cutting down the trees that fell on the road to create a tunnel for us to get past. Because there's really no other way to go down the mountain. We had to walk 10 kilometers from the top back to the city center.
0: The United States is deploying search and rescue teams to Venezuela after last night's 7.2 and 7.5 magnitude earthquakes were one of the strongest to hit the country in more than a century. Students in the Upper Grand and Wellington Catholic District school boards are hours away from summer break. Today is the last day of school for thousands of students in the region. OPP are also reminding the public there will be more children playing outside and vehicles will be traveling for vacation and to and from childcare. Police are asking pedestrians to watch for cars at every road and driveway and use crosswalks when they're available. Also, look and listen for cars. And as for motorists, OPP say don't drive distracted and stop at crosswalks until pedestrians have crossed. City Council will explore further as to why people are being turned away from emergency shelter spaces in Wellington County. A motion to request a review on the county's shelter policies as well as data collection was unanimously passed at Tuesday's meeting. Ward 1 Councillor Aaron Caton tabled the motion after a staff report in May said the lobby at City Hall would stop operating as an overnight warming and cooling center. Delegate Morgan Dandy says the city needs to be aware of the barriers within the shelter system.
2: I was afraid I was going to lose where I was living, at which point I would not be able to go into the shelter system because I have a service dog. My service dog alerts every time somebody moves around me in an unfamiliar space.
0: County is the city's social services manager and has contracts with Stepping Stone and Wyndham House to provide overnight shelter services. And the Canadian dollar has fallen to its lowest level in more than a year.
3: The loonie is trading around 70 cents U.S. this week, down from 73 cents just last month. Its recent weakness comes largely from the strength of the U.S. dollar. Unlike in Canada, there are expectations for multiple interest rate hikes in the U.S. this year. That, along with a resilient U.S. economy and stock markets, is attracting more investment dollars into the U.S. Meanwhile, the Bank of Canada says it needs to remain nimble, ready to cut rates or increase them, depending on how the Canadian economy fares. I'm Jacqueline Hansen.
0: And turning to your sports, in the Canadian Baseball League, the Royals are on the road in Kitchener tonight to play the Panthers. The season series is tied at 1-1 after Guelph won 7-6 on June 13th. The first pitch in that contest goes just after 7 o'clock. And in the MLB, Toronto will send Kevin Gausman to the mound to begin a four-game homestand against Texas. And turning to your forecast, cloudy with showers today. We could see thunderstorms arrive in the afternoon with a high of 19. Possible thunderstorms tonight as well before it becomes foggy overnight with a low of 14. And then partly sunny to end off the week tomorrow and a high of 23. Right now it's 19 degrees. I'm Mike Hodges. Your news next at 1 o'clock on Guelph's News Leader 1460, CJOY.
4: Before there was OMG, there was

much, everyone. Dan Allaire with you. I will be your captain for the CJOY DeLorean as we travel musically through the 80s for the next hour. Colin James on the way. You too. A little candy dancing under a Latin moon. But first, it's Eric Carmen's Hungry Eyes.

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0: 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Whoa! To the 1980s. Yeah! On CJOY.

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More 80s on the way. 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

That's Madonna, obviously from the 80s with the Totally 80s Lunch there at Express Yourself. 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

Huey Lewis and the news from the album Sports, Heart and Soul. Dan Allaire with you. Totally 80s Lunch wrapping up. One final stop for 80s music before we hit 1 o'clock, and it's the Payolas, Eyes of a Stranger on CJOI.

0: It's 17 degrees at 1 o'clock. Good afternoon. I'm Mike Hodges. Here's what's making news this hour. Prime Minister Mark Carney says Ottawa will be sending some amount of humanitarian aid to support Venezuelans following what he calls catastrophic earthquakes overnight. In a statement, Carney expresses his condolences to the injured, dead, and displaced, and says Canada is preparing to deliver humanitarian assistance in the days and weeks ahead. Foreign Affairs Minister Anita Anand says the suffering is heartbreaking and many are facing unbearable days ahead without shelter, food, or certainty. She says Global Affairs Canada officials are in touch with regional partners and aid groups, and Canada will contribute to humanitarian efforts as appropriate. Well, today is the last day of school for students in the Upper Grand and Wellington Catholic District school boards. And just before the bell rings to wrap up another school year, OPP are reminding you to be aware of the changes in vehicle and pedestrian traffic. They ask pedestrians to watch for cars at every road and driveway and use crosswalks when they're available. Also, police are advising motorists to watch for pedestrians and do not drive distracted. Guelph City Council is requesting a policy review and data collection of Wellington County's overnight shelter services. Council unanimously approved the motion at Tuesday's meeting after it called on the county to review all service and entry processes for overnight shelter admittance after individuals were turned away from accessing emergency shelter services. Ward 1 Councillor Aaron Caton tabled the motion after last month's staff report noted City Hall's lobby would no longer operate as an overnight warming and cooling center. The lobby was used as a warming and cooling center during the pandemic after its overnight and weekend hours were extended. But Caton says occupants were using it as an overnight shelter. And as questions and lawsuits swirl around AI systems' unauthorized use of copyrighted content, some news and cultural groups want clarity on copyright following the release of Ottawa's AI strategy. News Media Canada CEO Paul Deegan says the 50-page document does not contain the word copyright once and insists that this is troubling to news, music, and book publishers. Marie-Julie Desrochers with the Coalition for the Diversity of Cultural Expression says creators are seeing their work being used by tech firms to train their AI platforms without authorization or compensation. And turning to your forecast, cloudy with showers right now. There is a possibility of thunderstorms later on, high of 18. Tonight it'll become foggy with a low of 14 and a mix of sun and cloud on tap tomorrow as we wrap up the week and a high of 23. Right now it's 17 degrees. I'm Mike Hodges. Your news next at 2 o'clock on Guelph's News Leader 1460 CJOY.
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Nick Gilder, hot child in the city. Not today. Today's a little bit of a wet child in the city. We've got rain all day, but guess what? Friday, Saturday, Sunday, all look good. Into Mr. Soundtrack. This guy's got a lot of soundtrack hits. Still collecting a couple of shekels from them. I'm sure it's Kenny Loggins. This one's from Top Gun. It's Danger Zone on CJOY.

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1: Rejoice and raise your voice with the divine musical comedy Sister Act. Based on the beloved movie, a disco diva hides out in a convent after witnessing a crime and turns the church choir into the hottest act in town. Powerhouse vocals, outrageous comedy, nonstop dancing, and an uplifting story that celebrates sisterhood. Sister Act is pure joy for the whole family. 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

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I don't know if you're following the World Cup of Soccer. I'm not a footy fan, right? I'm not a big soccer guy, but I am keeping an eye on things. So if you're like me and you were like, oh, they lost to Switzerland yesterday, what happens next? I'll tell you before 2 o'clock.

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Whitney Houston, I Want to Dance with Somebody on CJOY. Team Canada at the World Cup of Soccer just needed a draw yesterday to win their group. But they lost 2-1 to Switzerland. But thankfully, they won that last game 6-0. So that means they still finished second in their group. I thought it was kind of doomsday yesterday after the loss, because everyone was like, oh my God, I can't believe it. They weren't supposed to lose that. Like, the tie was like not a guarantee, but and again, I'm not so into soccer, so I was like, what happens now? Well, apparently now they have to leave Vancouver. So their next game is coming up this Sunday in LA in what's called the round of 32. Here's the thing. Canada's never made it to the knockout stage until now. So that's a win, right, for me. They're taking on South Africa, who have also never made it to the knockout stage. So both Canada and South Africa on Sunday will play in the – which basically means Sunday. You win, you keep going, you lose, and bye-bye. So good luck to Team Canada out in L.A. On Sunday, taking on South Africa. We're still in the World Cup despite the loss yesterday. Enjoy the rest of your Thursday, everyone.

0: It's 20 degrees at 2 o'clock. Good afternoon. I'm Mike Hodges. Here's what's making news this hour. Prime Minister Mark Carney says Ottawa will send humanitarian aid to support Venezuelans following two earthquakes overnight. The Prime Minister has expressed condolences to the injured, the dead, and the displaced, and added that Canada is preparing to deliver humanitarian assistance in the days and weeks ahead. Global Affairs Canada officials say they're in touch with regional partners and aid groups. Meantime, Venezuelans are searching for survivors beneath collapsed buildings while rescue teams race to the hardest-hit areas from two powerful earthquakes. 7.2 and 7.5 magnitude tremors rocked northern Venezuela, killing at least 164 people. Nearly 1,000 people have been injured, and thousands are reported missing across the country, with damage and casualties particularly heavy in the coastal region north of the capital, Caracas. A spokesperson for the International Federation of the Red Cross says even their teams were affected, with some colleagues losing their homes. Back locally, the countdown to summer is on for thousands of students in the Guelph area. Today is the last day of school for students in the Upper Grand and Wellington Catholic District school boards. OPP are also reminding the public that there will be more children playing outside, and vehicles will be traveling for vacation and to and from childcare. Police are asking pedestrians to watch for vehicles at every road and driveway and use crosswalks when they're available. And as for motorists, OPP say do not drive distracted and stop at crosswalks until pedestrians have crossed. And the Canadian dollar has fallen to its lowest level in more than a year.
1: The loonie is trading around 70 cents U.S. this week, down from 73 cents just last month. Its recent weakness comes largely from the strength of the U.S. dollar. Unlike in Canada, there are expectations for multiple interest rate hikes in the U.S. this year. That, along with a resilient U.S. economy and stock markets, is attracting more investment dollars into the U.S. Meanwhile, the Bank of Canada says it needs to remain nimble, ready to cut rates or increase them, depending on how the Canadian economy fares. I'm Jacqueline Hansen.
0: And checking your forecast, gray skies out there right now, possible showers including thunderstorms later on with a high of 20. Tonight, foggy and a low of 14. And then tomorrow, partly sunny and a high of 23. Right now it's 20 degrees. I'm Mike Hodges. 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

0: It's 20 degrees at 3 o'clock. Good afternoon, I'm Mike Hodges. Here's what's making news this hour. Prime Minister Mark Carney says Ottawa will send humanitarian aid to support Venezuelans following two earthquakes overnight. The Prime Minister has expressed condolences to the injured, the dead, and the displaced, and added that Canada is preparing to deliver humanitarian assistance in the days and weeks ahead. Global Affairs Canada officials say they're in touch with regional partners and aid groups. Meantime, Venezuelans are searching for survivors beneath collapsed buildings while rescue teams race to the hardest-hit areas from two powerful earthquakes. 7.2 and 7.5 magnitude tremors rocked northern Venezuela, killing at least 164 people. Nearly 1,000 people have been injured, and thousands are reported missing across the country, with damage and casualties particularly heavy in the coastal region north of the capital, Caracas. A spokesperson for the International Federation of the Red Cross says even their teams were affected, with some colleagues losing their homes. Guelph City Council will explore further as to why people are being turned away from emergency shelter spaces in Wellington County. A motion to request a review on the county's shelter policies and data collection was unanimously passed at Tuesday's meeting. Ward 1 Councillor Aaron Caton tabled the motion after a staff report last month said the lobby at City Hall would stop operating as an overnight warming and cooling center. Delegate Morgan Dandy says the city needs to be aware of the barriers within the shelter system.
1: I was afraid I was going to lose where I was living, at which point I would not be able to go into the shelter system because I have a service dog. My service dog alerts every time somebody moves around me in an unfamiliar space.
0: The county is the city's social services manager and has contracts with Stepping Stone and Wyndham House to provide overnight shelter services. And Canadian singer David Clayton Thomas died at a Toronto hospital last night. His raspy and soulful voice led American jazz rock group Blood, Sweat and Tears to chart-topping triumphs. The band's self-titled second album spent 7 weeks atop the U.S. Billboard chart in 1969 and famously bested the Beatles' Abbey Road to win the Grammy Award for Album of the Year in 1970. Clayton Thomas was 84 years old. And turning to your forecast, gray skies hanging around out there. There is a chance for thunderstorms later on today, climbing to a high of 20. Tonight, foggy and a low of 14. And then tomorrow, partly sunny and a high of 23. Right now it's 20 degrees. I'm Mike Hodges. 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

0: Seen a build on the westbound 401 James Snow Parkway through Highway 25. It looks like the construction du jour has packed up for the day. Eastbound on the 401 is still kind of slow going past 6 North on and off to past Guelph Line. 6 North itself, it is crawling from Leslie Road through to the 401. In Kitchener, got a crash getting cleaned up right now on Victoria Street at King Street. 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

0: Seen a build on the westbound 401 James Snow Parkway through Highway 25. It looks like the construction du jour has packed up for the day. Eastbound on the 401 is still kind of slow going past 6 North on and off to past Guelph Line. 6 North itself, it is crawling from Leslie Road through to the 401. In Kitchener, got a crash getting cleaned up right now on Victoria Street at King Street. 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I'm Laurie Turcotte. The CJOY Traffic Watch continues.
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5: A beloved 75-year-old man washing up, getting ready for bed, is brutally beaten and killed. Despite an exhaustive investigation, the killer avoids arrest and then strikes again. I'm Global News crime reporter Nancy Hickst. 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

0: It's 19 degrees at 4 o'clock. Good afternoon, I'm Mike Hodges. Here's what's making news this hour. Prime Minister Mark Carney has expressed his condolences to the injured, dead, and displaced following the 7.2 and 7.5 magnitude earthquakes that struck Venezuela. The quakes have killed close to 200 people this hour and have left more than 200 trapped.
1: This is, it's obviously a fast developing tragedy. The two earthquakes, over hundreds of people dying. We are moving to provide humanitarian aid.
0: He says more details on that aid could come later today. Also, the University of Guelph is slightly increasing tuition fees for international students. The Board of Governors passed a motion at yesterday's meeting to increase international tuition fees for new and returning students for the 2027-28 school year. In a staff report, most increases were roughly 5% for both graduate and undergraduate students. This past academic year, increases for incoming international undergrad students ranged between 5 and 22%. The motion was brought well in advance before the recruitment cycle, so students will have the information they need to make an informed decision. And a new report says wait times at emergency departments across the country are made longer by lack of available spots in long-term care facilities and home care programs. The Canadian Institute for Health Information says patients who could be discharged to rehab centers, long-term care homes, or home care end up waiting an average of 24 days in hospital inpatient units. That means other patients who need to be admitted to the hospital are stuck waiting in the emergency department for a bed to become available. From April 2024 to last March, half of admitted patients waited in the ER for over 16 hours. The report says older adults and people with chronic conditions, such as diabetes or high blood pressure, are often in the emergency department the longest. Sherry Cho, the Institute's Director of Health Systems Analytics, said the report's findings show that improving emergency department wait times will require solutions that look at the entire healthcare system. And turning to your forecast, cloudy out there right now. There's a chance for thunderstorms later on with a high of 18. Tonight it'll become foggy, getting down to a low of 14. And tomorrow, partly sunny and a high of 23. Right now it's 19 degrees. I'm Mike Hodges. Your news next at 5 o'clock on Guelph's News Leader 1460. CJOY.
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0: And we're good to go right now on the majors. Now, the West 401, it's kind of solid from James Snow through to about Guelph Line. Eastbound, a bit of a crawl approaching Town Line Road to east of it, but it's really not all that bad. 6 North, that's solid from Leslie Road through to the 401. Highway 85 southbound, packed from King Street through to Bridgeport. Speaking of King Street, we've got trouble northbound King Street just north of Fairway Road and a crash in Cambridge on Franklin at Pine Bush. When kids play, they win. 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I'm Laurie Turcotte. The CJOY Traffic Watch continues.
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0: Westbound 401, pretty solid. Highway 25 towards 6 North. 6 North itself actually in pretty good shape. Same with 6 South. Northbound on Highway 8 approaching Conestoga Parkway, we got a crash getting cleaned up. It is really heavily backed up because of that. In Cambridge, we've got some trouble getting cleaned up on Franklin at Pine Bush. 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I'm Lori Turcotte. The CGOY Traffic Watch continues.
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0: It's 18 degrees at 5 o'clock. Good afternoon, I'm Mike Hodges. Here's what's making news this hour. Canada is preparing to send aid to the people hit by the recent earthquakes in Venezuela. As of this hour, roughly 188 people have died in the 7.2 and 7.5 magnitude quakes, which were among the strongest to hit Venezuela in over a century. The death toll is expected to climb as over 200 people remain trapped in the rubble. Prime Minister Mark Carney says Ottawa is working directly with its partners, and more details on aid will come later today. The Prime Minister says he also spoke with U.S. President Donald Trump about efforts to protect the Arctic ahead of their attendance at next month's NATO summit in Turkey. Reporters in Ottawa asked Carney today about past U.S. claims that Canada has been a freeloader in NATO.
1: Canada is pulling its weight now in NATO. There's more to do, without question, but we have moved to meet the 2% target, as you know. We already meet the 1.5% target for defense resilience, defense industrial. We have a track to getting overall 4% by the end of this decade.
0: Carney says he and Trump also talked yesterday about Iran and the broader situation in the Middle East. Meantime, incoming and returning international students at the University of Guelph will see a slight increase in tuition fees for the 2027-28 academic
1: year by the end of this decade.
0: Carney says he and Trump also talked yesterday about Iran and the broader situation in the Middle East. Meantime, incoming and returning international students at the University of Guelph will see a slight increase in tuition fees for the 2027-28 academic year. At yesterday's Board of Governors meeting, a motion was passed to increase most international tuition fees by 5% for new and returning international students. The motion was brought well ahead of the recruitment cycle, so students will have the information they need to make an informed decision. The Canadian Institute for Health Information says improving emergency department wait times requires fixing other parts of the healthcare system. CIHI's Cheryl Cho says shortages in primary care, long-term care, and home care all contribute to the problem.
2: We're seeing patients with more complex health needs who are sicker arriving at EDs, but it's also downstream as we see challenges moving patients through hospitals into the next level of care when they're ready to be discharged. And so together, these pressures across other parts of the health system really are showing up as symptoms of, you know, longer ED wait times.
0: She says half of patients waiting to be admitted to inpatient units spend 16 hours in emergency departments. And the Canadian dollar has steadily fallen over the past several weeks as it finds itself caught between a weak domestic economy and strong demand for the U.S. dollar. Analysts with Corpay's currency research group say the U.S. dollar has been crushing all its global rivals as the AI boom stateside attracts more investment. Researcher Carl Shimoda says other factors include companies turning in higher profits in the U.S. and the economy performing better than expected. The loonie has been trading around 70 cents U.S. recently, and Shimoda believes the Bank of Canada is broadly expected to keep interest

0: interest rates steady for the remainder of this year. Now let's turn to your sports. In the Canadian Baseball League, Guelph are on the road in Kitchener tonight to take on the Panthers. The season series is tied 1-1 after Guelph won 7-6 on June 13th. The first pitch is just after 7 o'clock. And in the MLB, Toronto will send Kevin Gausman to the mound to begin a four-game homestand against Texas. And turning to your forecast, possible thunderstorms later this evening before becoming foggy overnight, low of 14. Much nicer weather returns tomorrow, partly sunny skies and a high of 23, and then gray skies that evening with a low of 13. Right now it's 18 degrees. I'm Mike Hodges. Your news next at 6 o'clock on Guelph's News Leader, 1460 CJOY.
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0: We have some trouble on the eastbound 401 past Wellington Road 32. There's a crash getting cleaned up, leaving a delay coming out of Cambridge from Franklin Boulevard. Westbound 401, just on the heavy side, approaching James Snow to pass Guelph Line. 6 North, that's filled up again from Leslie Road through to the 401. Northbound Highway, approaching Conestoga Parkway, we got a crash getting cleared out of the way. Unfortunately, heavy delay left in behind. 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I'm Lori Turcotte. The CJOY Traffic Watch continues.
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0: Trouble on the eastbound 401 past Wellington Road 32. There's a crash getting cleaned up, leaving a delay coming out of Cambridge. Westbound on the 401 is just plain slow from Highway 25 to past Guelph Line. Spotted some problems southbound on Highway 85 just past Bridgeport. Crash leaving a heavy delay in behind. In Kitchener, we've got a collision getting cleaned up on Ottawa Street at Strasburg Road. 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

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An 80s, 90s, and 2000s omelet. You want some? Teen 60 CJOY, Guelph's greatest hits.

0: It's 18 degrees at 6 o'clock. Good evening, I'm Mike Hodges. Here's what's making news this hour. More details are expected soon about Canada's plans to help Venezuela. The country was struck by two earthquakes that are among the strongest to hit the country in over a century. Prime Minister Mark Carney says Canada is preparing to deliver humanitarian assistance. The earthquakes have killed at least 188 people so far, and survivors are scrambling to free the more than 200 believed to be trapped in the rubble. Also, the University of Guelph is slightly increasing tuition fees for international students. The Board of Governors passed a motion at yesterday's meeting to increase international tuition fees for new and returning students for the 2027-28 school year. In a staff report, most increases were roughly 5% for both graduate and undergraduate students. This past academic year, increases for incoming international undergrad students ranged between 5 and 22%. The motion was brought well in advance before the recruitment cycle, so students will have the information they need to make an informed decision. A new report says wait times in emergency departments across the country are made longer by lack of available spots in long-term care facilities and home care programs. The Canadian Institute for Health Information says patients who could be discharged to rehab centers, long-term care homes, or home care end up waiting an average of 24 days in hospital inpatient units. That means other patients who need to be admitted to the hospital are stuck waiting in the emergency department for a bed to become available. From April 2024 to last March, half of admitted patients waited in the ER for over 16 hours. The report says older adults and people with chronic conditions, such as diabetes or high blood pressure, are often in the emergency department the longest. Sherry Cho, the Institute's Director of Health Systems Analytics, said the report's findings show that improving emergency department wait times will require solutions that look at the entire healthcare system. And the loonie is at its lowest level in about 15 months, caught between a weak domestic economy and strong demand for the U.S. dollar. The Canadian dollar has been trading at roughly 70 cents U.S. today after a steady decline since early May when it traded around 74 cents U.S. Cross-border currency expert Carl Shimada points to the AI boom in the U.S. attracting investment. He says companies turning higher profits and the economy performing better than expected are also helping the U.S. dollar crush all of its global rivals. And checking your sports, in the Canadian Baseball League, the Royals will aim to go up one on the Panthers in their season series. Right now, the series is tied at one game apiece, following the Royals' 7-6 win on June 13th. The first pitch is just after 7 o'clock at Kitchener's Jack Couch Park. In MLB action, Kevin Gausman gets the ball when the Blue Jays open a four-game series at home versus the Rangers. Mackenzie Gore goes to the mound for Texas. Toronto comes in having dropped two of three games to Houston. And in the WNBA, the Tempo are home to the Sparks. It's the beginning of a nine-game homestand for Toronto, who's 4-3 on home court and 5-5 in their last 10. And turning to your forecast, cloudy out there right now. There's a possibility of thunderstorms later on before becoming foggy tonight, dropping to a low of 14. Tomorrow, partly sunny as we wrap up the week with a high of 23, and then partly cloudy that evening with a low of 13. Right now it's 18 degrees. I'm Mike Hodges on Guelph's News Leader, 1460 CJOY.
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It's like 10,000 spoons when all you need is a knife. It's meeting the man of my dreams and then meeting his beautiful wife. And isn't it ironic?

0: Well, things have really improved. Trouble that we had on the eastbound 401 past Wellington Road 32 cleared out of the way. Still a little bit of a residual delay. Westbound 401, it's still on the heavy side from Highway 25 to past Guelph Line. More good news, problems Highway 85 southbound past Bridgeport. That crash is gone. In Kitchener, still have this collision getting cleaned up on Ottawa Street at Strasburg Road. 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I'm Lori Turcotte. The CJOY Traffic Watch continues.
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0: Oh, wrapping up the drive, we've got a little bit of a crawl on the eastbound 401 past Wellington Road 32 and sections through to 6 North. Westbound 401 wide open. Spotted some problems. Northbound Highway 124 approaching Wellington Road 32. There's a crash getting cleaned up. In Kitchener, we got some trouble getting cleared out of the way on Ottawa Street at Strasburg. 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I'm Laurie Turcotte. That's your CJOY Traffic Watch.
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